the streets of shame. Both dirty, both mean. Yes, and the dream was just the same. And I dreamed your dream for you, and now your dream is real.

with you and the way we used to be. All I do is keep the beat, the bad company. And all I do is kiss you through the bars of a rhyme.

Bless your cotton socks. Thank you, that's great. Gracias. Here's one that's a little more introvert, I'd say. But it's still a thing to be shared.